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0: 51.
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0: 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Are you 1035 14?
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1: 5035 Wiles Road. Disconnected 911 only number. And it looks like it's habitual, code 1.
0: Good job.
1: 10, sir. Of Evergreen Lakes.
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0: 10-8.
1: 5, no apartment number, but it's called 10 times since January 3rd, correction, July 3rd.
2: 10-4, I'm in the area.

0: Alpha 6, 1050, Hillsborough Alliance, southbound.
1: Hillsborough Alliance, southbound.
0: Flight attack, Delta Kilo 7, 3, Delta November, Hawaii Chevrolet, one time.
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2: Forty-four to 75.
1: 410. 4 starts away at 94. Hillsborough Alliance.

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0: 8441 42 Boulevard, Christian 42 Drive. They have another male attempted to steal a bike. There's a language barrier. We're still trying to get further. Come on.
1: 3351.

0: He was around for like the, everybody think he was a black male, white headphone, black backpack. He ran to the condo next door, trying to get a time delay.
1: 3348.
0: 3348.

0: Mike 94, where was that at?
1: 8441-4, still try Phoenix 204.
0: So, I can head that way, I'm a little ways up.
1: Tough.
2: Back. Did he run inside the condo, or did he just take off running towards the next building?
1: I'll clarify with the call taker.

0: Alpha 90 is unknown if he rented the next building. All we have is that he just rented the next condo next door, and we're not sure the building number or apartment number.
1: For anything further on the description?
0: 54. All we have is last seen wearing dark clothes, white headphones, black backpack, black male.
2: Tampa.
3: 3397 from the college, that's out.

0: Ready to turn on?
1: The suspect did not take the bike. He left it on the scene. Alpha 33 back. He also didn't enter the property or anything. The bike.
0: 10-4.

0: Papya balığı.
1: 10 years ago, before Boma.
0: It's going to be a black male, approximately in his 20s, average built, approximately 5'9 through 6 feet tall. He has short hair, and he was last seen wearing dark shorts and a striped red and white t-shirt.
1: 10-4, end of follow, 2037.

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1: Mike 94.
0: Just confirming, it's 30 Patty, correct?
1: Alpha 33. They're buzzing. Mike 94, they're buzzing that he didn't take anything.
2: That's turn 4, there is no crime at this time.
0: Alright, I'll be Patty.

0: Oh, no, he's coming 10-8. Copy 10-50.
1: Alright.
0: 2700, Four Sills Boulevard. Florida tag. A3 Echo, Sierra Uniform Zulu. Black Nissan, unknown transport.
1: 10-4.

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1: 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After 34, 1075.

0: Station 71, copy crash with injuries, core ridge and sample, sector 32 alpha. It's going to be a vehicle versus a female.
1: The vehicle went southbound, correction, the vehicle went northbound on ridge. I'll get you at District 24.
2: What are you saying now?
1: Transfer 298. Transfer.
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1: Transfer. 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
2: A pedestrian, or was they at a vehicle?
1: Yeah, for the patient, the car is going to be a pedestrian. It was pedestrian versus vehicle. The suspect vehicle is going to be a black SUV.
2: Sierra 25, what is the complaint of injury?
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1: We'll get it from the call center. 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
1: 594.
0: They're advising it's going to be a newer black SUV turned eastbound on 36th Street.
1: Copy, eastbound on 36th Street. It's going to be a recall 5500 Lions and G possible signal 20. The reporter's done missing. He's just screaming. 10-6 Skyline.
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1: 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What's your starting mileage?
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0: 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Alpha Lima 15 Golf Quebec Blue Eastbound traffic. 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
4: Thirty-six, 9236, and it's going to be a Florida tag 59 Delta, Juliet, Kilo, November, a black Mercedes, occupy one time.
0: Tapper.
5: I'll be there, got a call. 8869 Northwest 26 Court, 8869 Northwest 26 Court, Sector 34 Delta. Going to be an 81-year-old male, low blood sugar. Tapper.
6: One, I could be 51.
0: How far?
5: 4. They are breathing. Advise on the ladder.
4: I'll advise. Thank you.
5: Copy.
6: Then I want that for.
5: How far?

Alpha 25, 75. Twenty-five, yeah, about 10-4. 48. 48.

0: fly through the day. X-ray 61 with the X-ray on a silver Tesla one time.
1: Why? Well, because you want from Copeland, Vermont.
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0: Tesla.
2: Step 4, so I aspired for 26.
0: 48.
2: 75.
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0: 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Black Subaru. Looks like one top.
1: Tower.
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1: Alpha
2: 1-10-9. If Alpha 4, Sun 4, I can redirect to the Delta.
3: Yeah, I'm good, man. You can redirect.
2: Cop.
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0: 76 Echo, India Charlie Echo. Question, India Charlie India. Santa Black Geo, that should be 1000.
1: How far?
0: 4 Alpha Charlie.

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1: What? Who?
0: It's gonna be 1108 Bahama Bend, Unit 1B Bravo at Wilmore. Out of security. The apartment is vacant and a neighbor thinks they see somebody with a bike and a flashlight inside. The door is open. They're requesting PD calling.
2: Wilmore security is calling it in?
0: Tap more. Tap more.

0: for split 15 minutes time delay now?
1: Southbound time delay of 21:12 hours.
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1: 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They were advised by another resident.
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0: 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Colon.

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2: Dude, it's supposed to be unoccupied. 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
4: 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It's on his left.
5: 43 on it, and has an advisor, just a patient visit, or a patient's portion of entry.

0: before. Where's the caller at?
1: He's 11. He's 97. He didn't specify where.
0: I'm 2'5", which is female.
1: Suffer. Delta 38, 48.
0: 240.

0: 44. We have the caller's name.
1: Call Scott Evans.
0: That boy, you're not 97.
1: Alpha 44 back. They're at Rosen now that the car is not 97. He's just mad to make us get there faster.
2: Hey,
1: Kim.
0: Yeah,
1: he's
0: just going to get a hold of
1: it. 44, I'm sorry. Turn on your left.
2: I'm so nervous.
0: 48, he's just going to get a hold of his grandma.
1: Tepper.
3: They're in contact with a female, and the caller now said that he's not on scene, that he lied to make us get there faster.
0: Copy. You can show us arrival.
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1: Okay.
0: There's no car here with their other gone.
1: Step 4, thank you.

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Command 23-year-old female having abdominal pain and bleeding from the rectum. The caller is in a different city.

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0: 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It might be 2-5 with mail on E-38. 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
1: Pardon?
0: It's going to be an Ohio tag. Echo, Foxtrot, Foxtrot, 6853, and it's on a black Honda Accord.

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0: 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An elevator rescue at 5740 State Road 7, 5740 North State Road 7, 94 Echo Sector at the Hampton Inn. They're advising they're stuck on the third floor in the elevator. They're not in distress. The caller and his wife.
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0: come forward, confirming the female at 4800 Copeland or the 2464 address?
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0: How far?
2: 48, I'm going off for a take statement.

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1: 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I'll check the surrounding zones and see if you walked or wandered.
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0: 56, that is the recall. 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
1: 44. 56.
0: 10,020 Northwest 36th Street, Unit 1. The caller, Rochelle, is reporting that the male half from a 30 that happened at 3 a.m. this morning is sending her messages threatening to signal fiber. She does have a 41 out of custody from that call from this morning. Rochelle Sutton. Sampling Northwest 29th Ave in Pompano.

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1: Not feeling well. It's a 15-year-old female. Do you want me to start the engine?
2: Let's go on your side of the car. 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
1: At the list of 1020, 10020, Northwest 36th Street, Unit 1.
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2: 34.
0: 4039 Northwest 70th Avenue. Callers 1037 with BSO advising there are 5 people hanging around in the cul-de-sac, possibly related to that particle that's in the same area. 5456, call 1. So it's going to be a general fire alarm. All units have to respond to commercial fire alarm, 8740 Northwest 40 Street.
3: 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I'll be 51 at 38. 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
0: Florida Specialty, Julia, Mike, Zulu, 2-8. Should come back to a Texas Silver Mercedes.
1: A 10-4 and tag from a 54-29 to a 2025 silver and colored Mercedes, and registered to that 20 to a Johanna Zambrano. There is a history with the vehicle, reference 31 Alpha, from April of this year.
2: 10-4.

0: 5-1-0.
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3: 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Ventures.

0: K-91.
1: She's landline with him. He's, saying he's not going to come out. So, just FYI.
2: Copy. No, he's going to step out.
3: I hear him through the door. Are there any weapons in the house?
2: Case number 5989-5989. 43 has no fire truck.
3: F4.

0: 30 Delta 6.
1: Delta.
0: We have a 68 holding, caller requesting a 56, stating they believe their roommates made threats to them and may have harmed their dog. It's going to be in one sector. No zone units available.
1: Templar. Delta 6, is that roommate still on scene or is this delayed? Temper will hold it around.
0: Templar.
1: Alpha 6 advise
0: on checks.
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2: Delta 6, I'll be 51 to Tango 3.
1: 10-4.
3: Delta 7, 10-4. As of right now, we don't know what we have, so we're not going to go crazy with this. And if anything, we have is 43. If we got to do an NIC, we'll do an NIC.
2: And Delta 6, what's the NIC again before?
3: It all depends on our investigation. Possible 31, if anything.
4: And I want to believe Tango unit is making 25 right now.

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1: Tenth floor, she is responding to 68-4-3800 Northwest 11th Street. Some callers stating their roommates made threats to them and possibly harmed their dog.

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1: Jennifer. 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
0: 51 Bravo, of course, friends, with 44, 15, copy, sir.
1: Go ahead.
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1: X-43, 10-4, we're going to be available. The alarm ends up taking a reset. It appears to have been a faulty elevator. We reset the elevator as well. And it appears to have taken a reset.
0: 10-4, copy.

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0: everything into 10, 15, 4300, Coconut Creek, Fort Craig.
1: Alright.
0: Out of New York, Kilo, Zulu Tango, 1463. East County, Phil Miller, Illinois. Can you talk about one time?
1: 10-4, about 794?
0: Getting eastbound.
1: 10-4, eastbound. And 30 Tango 2, come at 5429, and valid, not expired out of New York, for an eastbound ultimate.
0: 48.
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0: 10-4.
1: Delta 7 with Tango 3. Can you make sure that he doesn't have a no contact order from the previous?
2: 10-4. Tango 3 switch 10-2.
0: All right.
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1: 10-4.
2: What do you think? It's the Alpha 98, Alpha Charlie.
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0: Crew 1-13, confirming you're still around.
1: Yeah, 10-4, we just went arrival, but all the gates are locked up, so we're going by foot up. You can show us arrival of the commercial structure. There does not appear to be any audible or visual alarms that are active at this time.

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1: 10th floor, Alpha 1, 65 to 94.
0: I'll be 51.
1: 10th floor.
0: Delta 7, who was 51?
1: Alpha 1.
0: Nah, we're good here.
1: 10th floor, Alpha 1, I see you, Penny.
3: K-9.
1: Ready, K-9 1?
3: To the Delta, she's advising she can leave for the night. All she needs is her purse.
0: Okay, so she wants to leave and leave him here because he was getting ready to take over and depart.
3: Whatever is easier, but she's really willing to leave right now.
0: Okay. Where's her purse?
3: Twenty-three.

0: And I wanted to know, though. 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That's all it is.
1: All right, we'll try to get it for her.
2: She's like, listen, I don't know why.

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1: 14.
0: 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Room 348. Confirm.

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0: I was on site security as well. I do have some construction going on. Everything is 10-4. Working on the AC. We're going to be available over time.
1: 10-4, copy. Three, 51.

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0: 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Then when we probed her some more, she said that she left. I'm not sure what she wants from us. She was scared.
1: Time for you can verify, please.
0: Temper.

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0: 3597 Wild Road, 56 with security at the front complex, front of the complex. Code 1.

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A cancer patient having a seizure, 57-year-old male.

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0: 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Thirty Alpha 1, 65 Alpha 14 Alpha 1.
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Oh, male in a wheelchair needs help getting up.

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2: 54.
0: Correction, 34. It's going to be at 3871 Jasmine Lane. The caller is security. They want a female removed from the property. Code 1.
1: 56, 51.
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0: 10-4.

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1: Go for it. Thirty-four and 56, just be advised, the subject is going to be a male. His name is Jerry Coleman. Black male.

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1: You're clear.
2: Taxi.
1: 10-4.
0: Yeah.
1: 10-4. 34-56, the caller is advising he's known to be violent and drives a maroon Dodge Ram.
3: We're not seeing that. How are we getting this information?
1: The caller is out of town. We're currently landline with him. If you want to call up, we'll connect you guys.
3: 10-4, we have any history?
1: 10-4, previous 38 history with the male Jerry, and the owner of the residence is named Scott, and they have 38 history.
3: Copy, tag real quick.

0: Sierra Quebec Alpha 1-4. It's coming back to a purple Ram registered to the caller, a Lewis Scotty McCula.
1: 10-4, call up.
0: 10-4.
2: Do you have a unit number?
0: You said you want the event number?
2: Do you have a unit number?

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1: 339801. 01.

0: 12 and 23. He can step up to code 3. He's now breaking in the window per the caller. It's now changed to 21 in progress.
1: I'm looking around.
0: 10-4. Delta unit advice.
2: Delta 34, I'm in route. Delta 34 back. We have K-9 available as well.
3: In route.
0: 10-4.
3: 54 out.
0: 10-4.
2: Delta 34 units that are responding that did not go there earlier. He drives a white in color, looks like a Kia Forte. Unknown tag is backed in, and it's about 6 parking stalls to the east of the residence.
0: Ten four, just be advised, the male drives a white Kia Forte, unknown tag, possibly backed in. 6 parking spots to the east of the 1020. The caller put the phone in her pocket. She's no longer answering the call taker.
4: 90 back. It's a black male, approximately 6 foot tall, 285 pounds, white shirt, black shorts.
0: 10-4, black male, 285 pounds, white shirt, black shorts.

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1: Stand for.
2: Thirty-four, turning back and then around.
1: Stand for.

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4: 5-7.
1: 10-4.
5: So 34, can you do me a favor and run this guy and see if we can get a tag on him? I'm sure he's still in the area.
1: Delta 34, we possibly have a tag of Delta Uniform.
2: Start heading to our sample, Sawgrass. We might be heading that way.
1: 10-4, we have a tag, Delta Uniform 1-2, Mike Sierra comes back to a white Kia. He is out of Miami.
5: Yes.
2: Four, give me that tag one more time, please.
1: Delta Uniform 1-2, Mike Sierra.
3: Crazy, could you have the smaller stuff out?
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2: Okay. But be advised, there's no window broken at all.
1: 10-4.
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1: 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Harder DC damage?
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3: 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Just, he's just doing a new pitch right now.
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Male versus female, female's crying. We're trying to get further. 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
1: She doesn't want contact?
0: 54, the caller's not involved. They were just observed the interaction.
1: 10-4, thank
0: you. 10-4. The subject should be in front of the gym for the community. Only history with the 88 for a signal 9 and illness from 2024. Rachel. 33, can you 65 at 14 North and start at 9050 Northwest 28th Street, Unit 122, reference loud music?
2: Yeah,
1: 4-1.
0: 10-4.

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0: 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Five, where are you? 2-5.
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1: 30 Canine 1.
2: Canine 1.
0: Hey Jeff, it's Neil. I got to clear a whole big parking lot for AT&T. Got 21. They cut a fence. We found some broken trailers already. We're not sure of the time delay on the video. Can you get over here and give me a hand clearing this if your belt is okay with it?
3: Go on, 10-4. He's clear.
4: 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Standby report.

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1: Great.
0: I have an anonymous caller for 14 Noise at 4150 Northwest 70th Way, and he's requesting for a sergeant to respond anonymously.
1: To respond and meet with him?
0: 1054 should go to the 14 Noise. He doesn't want to meet, but he's demanding or asking that the sergeant responds for the 14 Noise. Any advice if you want to 66 a call or...
1: 1054, you can cancel, or if there's a phone number, I'll try and call him.
0: There's no 88. He wanted to be anonymous.
1: 1054, you can cancel the call.
0: 1054.
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1: 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And Alpha 10 is going to be a 14-911 4330-9 North 64th Street.

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2: I just have one of the units from here. 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

0: 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Colorado alarm keeps going off.
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2: All units, I'm just went into injured call 4612 Northwest 100 Paris.
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0: You may stand by for the 4 a.m. status check. 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
2: 12.
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0: 9614, Northwest 45th Manor. Getting air activation. They said that there's a person on site who has improper code. General burglary alarm. Hold on.
1: 44, 51. 56, 51.
0: Okay.

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1: Before we do, and the alarm company just advised the 606 that there's proper code. Do you want us to meet landline info?
0: Careful.
1: Careful.

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0: Yeah, 9781 Temple, 9781 Temple Road, showing entry motion detector. Good one.
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1: Tampa. 1 Alpha, 14, 10, 65, 49. Yeah, 4371 Northwest 124th Ave coming from the back door. Good one.
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1: It's at 9135 Ramwood, 9135 Ramwood Drive. Call is transferred to us by BSO, coming in via the owner. Fort Lauderdale has been requested to do the report, but hasn't responded out to Fort Lauderdale yet. It's a black Mercedes pinging in that area. Should be bearing Florida tag 51 Golf Bravo Foxtrot Mike. The vehicle owner is advising the vehicle is moving, but still in the complex. Responsive one.
0: What's your route?
2: 40%.
1: 548.
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1: 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He is responding to the signal 10 vehicle. Supposedly, keys were in the house, and their house was 21, and then the vehicle was taken. Once again, it was out of Fort Lauderdale. Fort Lauderdale hasn't arrived yet to enter the vehicle.

0: Is the subject known to the victim or no?
1: Not at this time. Unknown.
2: Delta 20, you're still on landline?
1: 1054.
2: Can we try and make landlines so we can continue to get updates?
3: Is kind of able to change, and you can send me or two of them.
1: 10-4. As soon as I get them in the screen, I'll send them. Any Bravo car going 10-8 that can actually call themselves and keep the units updated?
4: Bravo 14, 10-4. 44, is that a good tag on the car?
1: The tag that is on the car was the one that has been replaced. The new tag supposedly has not been added to the car yet.
4: Tough work.

0: He's responding to the 10. It should, according to Avenis, it should be a Mercedes AMG S-Class. Should be an S63. Tango 31, 10-9.
1: Tango 32, okay. Good looking out.
0: Therefore, I'll put you on it.
2: Delta 28, were we able to make landline back with Civic Summit and get any new updates on the ping and how exactly they're tracking it?
0: Not yet.

0: Delta 28, 1054 should still be there.
1: Templar, how are they tracking it?
0: He's using his app.
2: Sierra 24 today. What is that for that?
0: 9135 Renwood Drive.
2: I have just one sample display. Do you use the Mercedes app to track it? Is that separate?
0: Delta 20 or Sierra 24 10-4 Sheehan route.
3: 47. Yeah, we're running.
0: 10-4. 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
3: Go ahead, eastbound. I got two individuals, one female, one male.
0: 10-4, eastbound on foot.
4: Twenty-three, that's in the old Jefferson.
0: 10-4 in the ma.
4: Copy, close.
0: Forty for clothing when you can.
3: 10-4, they split up in the public behind to the rear.
0: 10-4, subject split up. You advise one's a black female?
3: Black female, black male. Both wearing black hoodies, black pants.
0: 10-4, black male, black female, both in black.
1: Delta 28, what's the last place you saw them?
0: Al 44, where were the last seen?
3: At building 25, 825.
0: 10-4. Subject last seen by building 25 and pop unit has been requested.
4: Delta 23, what's the number on that building?
0: 25. He's showing in front of 8925 in Rentwood.
3: 44, yeah, 1 detained.
0: Out 44, 1 detained.
1: You have the male or the female? Who's still outstanding?
3: The female's outstanding. The male's still outstanding. Last seen heading eastbound in the complex.
1: Do you have a clothing description on the male?

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1: Ran Wood in Riverside, about the 1100 block of Riverside. Give me a unit in Spring Circle, and then give me a unit on the canal on Ramblewood for now.
0: 10-4.
1: Ramblewood, Riverside.
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0: 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Bravo 56, take the canal on Ramblewood.
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0: Papa 1. Al 44.
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3: 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Last seen male running towards 8865 Ramblewood, possibly down Riverside.
0: 10-4, male subject last seen running towards 8865 Ramblewood, possibly towards Riverside. 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
0: Do you have the tag for the car?
1: Should be 51 Golf Bravo Foxtrot Mike. 10-4.
0: And Papa, when I'm 42, we'll be in route when we can. We're going to be slightly delayed though.
1: Papa, 1-10-4. Be advised, we're looking for a black male, black hoodie,

0: 14 to 44. Do we have an approximate age range?
1: It's going to be like late teens, early 20s.
2: 48. If we're late teens, early 20s.

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1: 10-4. Kilo 43, if you're able to make contact with the complainant to verify information while you're responding.
2: 10-9.
1: 10-4, if you can make contact with the caller whose vehicle it is while you're responding to verify information.
2: 10-4, I'll 10-92 when I get a ticket.

0: Just be advised, apparently the owner's 97, the complex, if anyone wants to make 1025 with him. Al 56 will probably be closest to you.
1: If I'm at the front gate.
0: 10. Kilo
2: 43-48.
0: 10-4, the owner just called us back. He's going 97 to complex.
2: Car is here, so I can have 56. Name when you get a chance.
0: Our subject's name is Keith Muller. We're trying to get his vehicle. Right.

0: 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Yep.
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2: Delta, we're going to contain it, if you need me.
1: Delta 23.
0: Yeah, if you could stand by Shadowwood and Riverside.
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1: Alpha 269.
2: 25 with the caller.
1: 10-4, 10-25 with the caller.
3: Delta 28. Please start rescue for this female. She's claiming she has shortness of breath and she has asthma.
1: Tap.

0: 23. 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
0: Yeah, have him go to 89th Drive and 13th Court, just in case he takes the canal.
3: Alpha 14, I'll move at Shadowwood Riverside. You want me to move?
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1: 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With a black shirt and pajama pants.
2: So, 20, I saw him when I was coming in the complex. That's not anyone.

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1: 10-4, I can move necessary.
0: You can stay there. Delta 30, if you can help out and take north of that canal.
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2: Delta 30, 10-4.
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0: 23. We have someone at the canal at 9,000 Rambler.
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2: Ten four.

0: Kilo 43, the outstanding suspect should not have any shoes on. His sandals are 97.
1: FR, subject should have no shoes.
2: The 28, our female has no shoes on, so I'm not sure if they're hers or his. Is there two sets of shoes there?
0: Her sandals and her backpack is still in the passenger side, and then I have some Nike slides in the driver's side.

0: 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Take a spot off of the rhomboid at the Maw east entrance.
1: 10-4 by the east entrance to the Maw.

0: So 20 females getting transported to Coral Springs. I don't know if there's a unit that can meet rescue there.
1: Tango 32, one detained.
2: Just east of you guys. Let me get one unit over here.
1: Tango 32, are you in Sherwood Square?
2: Just east of you guys, the building over here. Whoever that is with the lights, just for me. Where this canine unit just pulled up, I'm just east of you guys.
0: Tango 28, copy. Alpha 44 is fishing on you, do you want to show up?
2: I'm at 8835.
1: Therefore, at 8835.

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1: 10-4, confirm the subject. Any Bravo car able to respond to the hospital?
0: 33, I'll break perimeter right over there.
1: 10-4, responding for our health, Coral Springs.
2: No, so 28, I'm sorry. Did A Alpha 44 say it was a positive ID?
1: Tango 32 did.
0: 44, yeah, 10.
1: Yeah, WPD and 656. Main channel is 10-8. 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
0: 10-32, 10-2.
1: 10-4.
3: I missed that. Did you advise 44 identify them?
1: 10-4. The subject Tango 32 found is the subject. He's in custody.
3: Right, just to confirm that 44 advised he's the guy that ran from.
1: 10-4. 44 confirmed that's the subject. Bravo 33 is going to respond to the hospital for the female subject.
3: 48, thank you.
0: 56 advised his part.
4: And Papa 1 will be today back on me and them.
1: Papa 1, 10-4. Case number for the signal 10 is 5990-5990.
4: Papa 1 got it, thank you.
1: 10-4.
0: Thirty-three, rescue, already going around to hospital or am I 56ing in the complex?
1: They were already transporting.
2: Send there, please.
0: 48.
5: 190, 10-8.
1: F?

0: and 23. Have the perimeter units go 10-8. That's from that perimeter, please.
1: 10-4. Perimeter units can clear.
2: We're all 56, 10-8 back up.
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0: Half hour copy of 14 homeless at 07 in Hillsborough. 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
1: I'm 84.
0: Hey, Park, can you respond to the 10 down at the Ma 9111 Ramwood?
1: I'm 89, I'll be responding. It's 2051.
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2: Delta 28, can you send 9 that for the Sierra unit?
0: 10-4, leave me 89th and route.
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0: 30 Bravo 6, 98 Bravo, that call the homeless individual's GOA. Can you put me out with another homeless individual at State Road 7 in Hillsboro for a pedestrian violation?
1: Pepper.
2: Mallory revising westbound, response code 1.
1: Bravo 34, Mel.
2: Stand for it. It's a 5-minute time delay. Suspect vehicle should be a blue Mazda.
1: Do you need any further description? Type of vehicle?
2: Still working on it.
1: Bravo 23, calling us 27.
2: Tap. Tag 30 double.
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0: 85. What's my location again?
1: The signal 3 happened at sampling 87. They should be pulling into the...
0: Who's logging in?
1: 10-4, and they should be pulling into the church parking lot. Bravo 34 damage should be on the driver's side of the suspect vehicle. Unknown model.
2: 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I'm 97, and going 25 with the caller now.
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1: Bravo 34.
0: The caller said it's going to be a blue Mazda SUV that actually continued eastbound, just as an update.
1: For a blue Mazda SUV.

0: 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On mileage 266.
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1: 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Motor 3 Temple. 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
0: Four. 4612 Campbell Circle South. 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They're going to be in a yellow Toyota Prius. We're still trying to get further. 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

0: Rescue 113, copy an illness call, Baywood Village 3, 4612 Carambola Circle South, 4612 Carambola Circle South. Sector 113, Mike, it's in reference to PD's out with a female saying that she's possibly has been drinking. She is breathing unresponsive. Guys on the quint.
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0: 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She's refusing.
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0: 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Traffic is back.
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0: 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Stillman Douglas. 5901 Pine Island Road. 5901 Pine Island Road. 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
3: Motor 31075. 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
0: Palm Boulevard, 8500 Royal Palm Boulevard, apartment 1303 Foxtrot, sector 24 Bravo. 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
1: Carl 33, I'll be off there with Kilo 33 in a statement.
0: How far off there?

0: Yeah, Rock Island Wild. 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
1: Florida Papa Charlie Golf Romeo 15 on a gray Mazda.
0: Yeah, A20.
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3: It's
2: going to be Alliance in Winston Park, northbound, just north of Code 1.
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0: 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It's gonna be the caller's nephew. 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
3: 10-4, was in the area of Templin, Sawgrass, appeared to be in the southbound lane. Was the road noise heard in the background? Good one.
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0: Came in via TCC reference to a crash notification at 8403 20th place. 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
0: Tat 4. Tango 30, are you able to respond?
4: 48, 51, 5200, state rule 7.
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2: 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Engine 109.
3: Maintenance from the school just came out. The alarm went off again. Can you have an on-duty inspector go over to 1, please, and put us back on the call?
2: In Coral Springs.

0: dispatch 643.
1: 10-4, can you switch over to TAC 1, please?
0: Six four three on TAC 1.
2: Hey, this is Captain Agostinelli on engine 109. We're at Stoneman Douglas, and they had a guy pressure washing, hit a strobe, and the alarm keeps tripping going back off. We're going to just leave it in trouble, but I don't know if they need to have a fire watch. They said there's students here only till 10:30.
0: Well, they get 4 hours to get it done before they have to start one, so they should be covered. But we'll get someone out there to follow up.
2: Okay, copy. We'll just acknowledge it, leave it in trouble.
0: Sounds good. Thank you.
2: 10-4,
3: back. I am a black monster. See you guys, bye.
4: Yeah.

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2: Thirty Motor 2, 1098 Alpha Charlie.
1: Tower.
3: He's been notified, will be available returning.
1: Tower. Tower, tonight.
3: Motor 3, case number?
1: Motor 3, case is 5992.

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0: 10-4, 3611, 124th Ave, 3611, North Coast, 124 Ave. Employee and a boyfriend outside yelling at each other. The black female with a black tank top, jeans, and long sleeve black pants. Still getting further on the other subject. Good one.
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0: Route 52, the mail is left side of my arrival. He's walking southbound on 124th.
1: Therefore, mail walking southbound 124th.
0: Black mail, right level vest.
1: Therefore, black mail, white duffel. Bar 44, 48.
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3: There doesn't seem to be a crime at this point. 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Just going to get the rest of the story from the female. 10-4.
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0: 30 Bravo 2 and 30 Bravo 11, Hawkfield unconscious. Assist EMS. Bro. 4786 Northwest 14th Street, advising that there's a 73-year-old male not breathing. CPR is in progress. Go through.
1: En route, Park Greenland.
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0: 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What's that traffic?
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0: Florida 84 Alpha, Papa Alpha Lima on a gray Ford van. Unknown traffic.
1: 10-4, advise 94. 10-4, showing expired June of this year.
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0: 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They want her barred. 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
3: Do you have an available Zulu for 1060, Copens Alliance, south of northbound lanes? It's going to be a blue, looks like Hyundai.
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0: 10-4, it's 2726 Northwest 124th Avenue. We advise that there's a bulldog that was in the caller's backyard. Possibly not friendly, almost attacked the caller.

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1: Florida
0: Delta Victor 0176 India. It's on a gray Nissan one time.

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5: 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Final stop's going to be a parking lot of Wawa, 7305.
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6: 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I won't be on that one.
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1: 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Civil assist at 5550 Northwest 124th Avenue, 5550 Northwest 124 Avenue, Sector 51 Alpha. It's going to be a caller who needs help getting up, weighing 110 pounds.
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3: One 12 29 Atlantic Boulevard, apartment 103. 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It's going to be her employer that's calling in. Just be advised that we have 8 missing history with the female. 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
2: 30 Motor 2, I'm going to be out with that 1060. We'll be in the eastbound turn lanes, just north of Wiles Road.
1: Okay.
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Injury call at 2700 Northwest 99th Avenue, 2700 Northwest 99th Avenue, Sector 33 Delta. 80-year-old female. She's going to be on the first floor behind the front desk. Fell. Unknown of injury at this time.

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0: 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It's going to be a non-medical need.
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0: 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Calling wants a welfare check on her daughter. She hasn't heard from her in about 2 years. It's going to be a female by the name of Alicia Calixte, 812-2000, black female. Hold on.
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1: And Bravo 45, 30 Bravo at 3750 North University Drive. Caller's advising. Last seen his bike this morning. We do have an alert on the caller. Joseph Manuel Gabriel. Extensive alert. He became aggravated and appeared violent when he's 56 with PD. Call one.
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0: Question 42, copy. Let's call at 6680 Northwest 79th Drive, 6680 Northwest 79th Drive at the Mayfair Parkland Security. Sector 86 Alpha. It's going to be a 36-year-old male. Advising he's getting dehydrated and out of it.
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2: Be in Florida, Romeo Yankee Delta, Mike 82 on a Pontia 4-door, one time traffic.
0: Never. Rescue 42, just be advised your patient is going to be near the guard gate.
1: 42, copy.
0: Also, Rescue 42, we're going to get PD started. The male is now rambling, possibly having mental issues.

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1: Andrew 42.
0: Did you say you were going to start PD? Correct call?
1: That's 10-4. The male is rambling, possibly has mental issues. We're getting PD started.
0: Copy. We're going to go with our rescue. Show us some rest.
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1: 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We're crossing the castle. I'll show you available.
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5: 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Going to be a black Ford F 150. 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

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It's going to be in reference to a red Chevy. Florida tag Sierra Hotel Delta Yankee 67. Swerving in the northbound lane. The vehicle's registered out of Deerfield. End of Volo 1027.

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0: 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There's going to be a 4 with injuries in Riverside and Coral Springs.
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0: 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Riverside and Coral Springs. Michael crashed. 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
2: 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Final is going to be in front of 1650 University.
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1: Shuttleworth, go ahead.
0: We have full specialty tag. Delta, Foxtrot, Tango, Charlie, 4 should go back to our red Jeep.
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0: 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Tampa is going to be by Vicky's Bakery, 2528 University Drive. Color eyes, a white male with a jersey on, face tattoos. I put a cigarette out in the garbage. It started smoking, however, it's not smoking anymore. They want a 56, come on.
1: 51.
0: Tampa.
2: Special
0: 42. 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
2: Road Ranger, I could tweak that 14 M's and 3 times if they're all busy.
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1: 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We're out there at 0130 hours and at 254 hours. It was DC-01 and then canceled by a sergeant.
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0: 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They want a 10-45. I'll show you making that line.
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1: 4-3-2. Delta 1. Can you take a look at the 16 Echo holding and advise?
2: Yeah, 10-4.

0: Yeah, Delta One.
1: Go ahead.
0: That's 10-4. I've already spoken to him. He's going to call Fort Lauderdale.
1: 10-4. Can we Bravo it out?
0: 10-4.
1: Tower.
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0: I'm showing a flag that's on this address from 2024 advising that the elevators were out of service. Unknown if this is still active.
1: Copy. Your arrival. We'll check.
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0: Okay, for copying an unconscious call. Unconscious call at 6814 North State Road 7, 6814 North State Road 7, Sector 94 Charlie, at the Evolution Yoga. It's going to be a client that's in and out of consciousness, overheated, 57-year-old female. Tavor.
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1: 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Injuries 7909 West Sampa Road, 7909 West Sampa Road at the Cricket Wireless, extra 45 Delta. 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Still trying to get further. The caller is requesting EMS advising they got hit in the eye.
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1: 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That's 04. Handle 06.
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0: What time you want, 13? 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
0: 10-4, can I actually reroute you to signal 4, State Road 7 in Wiles, southbound lanes?
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1: 10-4, right in front of the entrance.
0: Sorry? H1 Margate.
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0: 10-4. Engine 94, copy crash with injuries, 4703 Northwest 30th Street, 4703 Northwest 30th Street. It's going to be referenced back pain. We have PD en route, advising no fluids on the ground. I'll get you a mutual aid rescue.
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0: 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When you pull into 30th Street, pull into the park to the north side of 30th Street.
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3: Route 12, I think.

0: Clear area 1050, 1200 southbound westbound.
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0: Florida, Kilo Zulu Mike, Sierra 57, Black Honda Civic, one time traffic.
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1: Tango 35, stop 1-1400 sample facing westbound and 1092.

0: Bravo 23, 1059 degrees on your belt to travel with.
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0: 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Just be advised that he does take baby aspirin.
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1: 10 Falcon, go ahead.
0: Before the tag, Foxtrot Tango Alpha, Yankee 83, appears on a white colored Land Rover.
1: 10 Falcon. And 56 is coming back to that 20.
0: 36, 48.

0: 30, Romeo 6, 65, 14, Animal 1045. Peg 4. Staff, I'll show me the end. Bravo 13, 1075.
1: 4.
0: Sorry.

0: Oh, yes, sir. Hi, for Volo from Vesto. We have Volo for stolen e-bike. Stolen in the area of Holmberg and 61st. Holmberg and 61st around an hour ago. We have black e-bike, white on the front with the number 4 on it. Black seat and 2 white stripes. And a suspect description. And a Volo 1318.
1: Ten-4. Looks like the suspect vehicle is an older Honda. Possibly went in the Home Depot parking lot. 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
1: 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The other one is black with a black seat and 2 white stripes on it. 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
1: They changed it to a 4, and the caller who is not involved, so they all pulled into the plaza.
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1: 10-4 is going to actually be just occurred at the 8200 Royal Palm Walgreens, 8200 Royal Palm Boulevard. Suspects left eastbound on Royal Palm in a dark gray Honda SUV, time delay of a couple of minutes. Walgreens does want to prosecute, respond for the one.
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0: Risk United 7, copy an injury call at Aspen Gardens, 9423 Aspen Gardens Court, 9423 Aspen Gardens Court. They're advising is room 243, Sector 73C, Charlie. Still waiting on the reference.
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0: 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Banyan Trails Drive, 4260 Banyan Trails Drive, they're advising the garbage van collapsed. 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
0: Time for, she was originally at 4043rd Street. Time for, the map is showing her further west on 43rd.
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0: 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We do have a CIT alert at this 1020 for an Andrea Taskin. 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

0: 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Charlie Romeo November pop on a black Mercedes.
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3: Yeah, 32491 Swans Manor, 4891 Swans Manor. Caller's advising 61-year-old female of this location wants a 32 via gun. She does not have a gun, though. She's out of rehab for alcohol.
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0: Bravo 10, sorry, towards the signal 0 in the area of Riverside and Rambloid, Riverside and Rambloid. It's going to be AG Gladiator that cut the caller off, advising the subject had a signal 0 gun. Did not point it at the caller. If you can check the area. And now the caller is advising he did not see the signal 0 gun. The subject only stated he had a signal 0. 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
0: The Jeep Gladiator is gone. The caller's no longer in the area. They're trying to, they're requesting a 56 at their 1020 at 1726 Northwest 84th Drive.
2: All right, 10-4. One officer's enough on that.
0: 10-4. 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
0: 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It's going to be verbal between a male and an employee.
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0: 5511 North University, speaking in the middle of the parking lot. It was an open line, male and female, verbal. Male stated there's not an emergency anymore. Female's in the background, seemed hesitant. Then stated there's no emergency and disconnected. If you can check the area. 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
1: Tower.
2: Hunter 10-5112 on the sample westbound.
1: Under sample westbound.
2: Florida, Kilo Mike 355, Yankee, it's a silver Lexus, on the launch of traffic.
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0: 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It's going to be a 71-year-old female that fell, conscious and breathing.
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0: Five 3 4 2 Northwest 53rd Street, 5342 53rd Street. Callers with Woodward Police advising a female that lives at the 1020 told the security monitor at the high school she wants to 32 herself. She told the monitor this about 2 hours ago. She should be at the station at this time. Come on.
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0: Chief, were you calling for me? 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How did he call out? Yeah, you ready?
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2: Chief. Northbound or southbound?
3: Southbound. Port Yankee 84 uniform. We need my kilo on a blue trailer.
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0: Roger. 10-4, 36, Aaron.

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1: 3452 47th Ave. Quad advising is decals missing. Come on.
2: D1.
1: Summer.
0: Copy, I let them know.
1: Julia 37 1092. Summer. Bravo 34, you can change this to a 67. Summer.
0: Papa made it to rescue 80. There are no secondary means of egress at this time.
1: Rescue 80, copy. Dispatch, we're going to force entry now.
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0: Put me on a signal for not involved at Sawgrass and Atlantic. You know, notify FHB, southbound lanes.
1: Town 4. 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
0: I don't think so.
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1: Rescue 8, we're 10-4, you can see the ensign checks, so we're speeding.

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1: Excuse me, go ahead.
0: Can you dispatch a rescue?
1: Copy, we're dispatching a rescue.
0: Rescue dispatch, can you dispatch me, the battalion, and another suppression unit for landing zone?
1: Copy, I have battalion 80 and a second engine responding for a landing zone.

0: 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That's all.
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0: 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Right hip wound pressure. Copy.

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0: Fires are also an illness call, 6806 North State Road 7, 1708 hours. Rescue 94, copy illness call. 6 North State Road 7, 6806 North State Road 7 at the Park Creek Surgery Center, 94 Charlie Sector. 29-year-old male wanting to go to the hospital. Has a distal tendon rupture repair.
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0: 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Reference his 4-year-old son, unresponsive breathing. 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
1: The case will be 26-6015-6015.

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1: Hi, guys.
0: And 13 Publix, 5365 Lyons Road. An employee is calling in saying that there's a male who stole a bike that's at the entrance of the Publix right now. He stole the bike a month ago. They want him trespassed. It's a white male long sleeve shirt and a black backpack. They don't know if the bike's with him.
1: 5 and from Hills of Mine.
0: 10-4.
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3: 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Signal 30?
0: 5365 Lyons Road, but it's delayed from a month ago. He's just 97. They don't know if the bike's with him.
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1: Full advice. Confirming 63 Foxtrot Yankee Tango Tango. Tango 3.
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0: Florida 63 Foxtrot Yankee Echo Tango.

0: 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Can you change this to a 14 traffic, send a case number?
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0: Florida Papa Golf, Yankee, India, 1-2 on a black Dodge Ram.
1: 10-4. The 38 with their sister being kicked out by the husband. It's not physical, but the male's intimidating her. No signal, zeros mentioned.
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0: 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Bravo 4. 91, hang up. 5453 West Sample. 20 is from Rapid. We have 91 hang up history with the 88. Code 1.
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1: 10-4. 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It's a 4 with injuries. It's going to be at 9741 West Sample Road, 9741 West Sample Road. Eagle versus pedestrian, code 3 and correction, Bravo 44, not Alpha 44. Please,
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1: Trevor.
4: Bravo 44, not Alpha 19.
1: 10-4. Alpha.
4: Cancel 44. I'll be wrong.
1: 10-4, Bravo 46. 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
1: And Alpha 40.
5: Equipment swapping out vehicles.
1: That's for Alpha.
6: Alpha 45.
1: You're swapping out vehicles?
5: Alpha 45, I'm swapping out vehicles.
1: 10-4. Alpha 45, I'm going to actually reroute you for a 49 Audible at 9781 West Sample.
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1: 10-4.
5: Delta 32, show me your route to that signal 4. 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
1: 10-4, they're advising the juvenile is bleeding from his face but conscious and breathing.
5: Copy him or out.
1: Step.
4: 142, I'm 97 in the area. What side of Sample?
1: Should be the north side of Sample.
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2: Did TF say that they're in? 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
4: With abrasions to the face.
1: Tapper.
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1: 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Fred's here. 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
1: Entry call 8921 West Atlantic Boulevard, 8921 West Atlantic Boulevard at the Dick's Sporting Goods, 14 Alpha Sector. Reference a female. A mannequin hit her head, wants to be checked out.
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0: Yeah, in the area of 4145 90th Avenue, need to check.
1: Of 90 Avenue?
0: Temple. Yeah,

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1: Yeah. 3265, a delay 30, Patty.
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0: Northwest 61st Terrace. 7525 Northwest 61 Terrace. Unit 2402, 86 Bravo Sector. Mother was discharged from Northwest today, having AFib again.
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0: Any unit is able to clear and copy.
1: I'm doing
2: 45 and up.
0: 10-4. It's going to be at 8017 Northwest 43rd Street. It's an open line. Sounds like crying. Possibly a 22 as well. Just be advised, we do have an alert reference on Aubrey Flowers and Ayana DaCosta. The 1020 reference CIT alerts. Unknown if they're involved.
2: 45 up.
0: It's pinging in the driveway of the 1020.
1: I'll put 46, 48.
0: Tower.
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0: Yeah, it's just finding the 38. We're getting them calling again. They're advising in tune as B Bravo, trying to get further.
1: Roll 25, 9887. 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
0: Bravo 32 to me.
2: Lieutenant.
0: Yes, responding to the 38. They're advising the 24-year-old son is having a mental breakdown. It's been ongoing for days. It's not physical, but he is breaking things. We do have 20 Bravo history at the 1020 from earlier this year. However, that's going to be in reference to that Sia Taylor Ayana. We'll get further on his 14.
3: 48.
0: Fires are off to one more for medical call, 18-15 hours.

Rescue 50 copying injury call 1901 Bermuda Circle, 1901 Bermuda Circle, Unit 1 Echo, at the Windmower 50 Charlie Sector. 92-year-old female that has fallen several times. Conscious and breathing. Copy.

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1: Andy.
0: Royal Palm and Springs, just south of northbound, Toyota and Audi. Come on.
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1: 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All units are responding to an injury call. 11620 Northwest 36th Street.
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1: Tavern. Collector, it's going to be a 19-year-old female that fell and hurt her back.
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0: There's a 14 animal call earlier on 91 Avenue. Can you put me back on that call, please, or open it back up?
1: Temporal, I'll put you on a call regarding it.

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2: Thank you. Show me Alpha 52. And hold the signal for all of us and that's really it.
0: I don't even have a direction of travel, so they could be going out of the city.
2: I see.
0: So we're all using it for a bolo for that signal 12, Westview University, and so dark gray sedan, last seen headed eastbound on Westview, we're now being advised. They provide a Florida tag of Foxtrot November Sierra Romeo 8 Golf, it's not coming back valid. And a bolo at 1847.
2: Delta 32, start zone unit this way, please.
0: Alpha 14, came 51 to Delta 32.
3: 14, around. Bro, 25, you can put me back out on 97.
0: 10-4, DC 50 on the left.
3: Yeah, 10-4, thank you.
0: 4, and do you still need Alpha 14, 51 as well?
3: Yeah, 10-4, if you can have them.
0: All units, EMS responding to an illness in the area of Ramblewood and Coral Springs Drive.

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1: Cougar.
0: Give me in the area of 8333 Royal Palm Boulevard. This one on that. I believe she's across from Forest Hill City Park. She doesn't know her exact 1020. She's in a white t-shirt and jeans trying to get her phone from her ex-boyfriend. Code 1.
1: 2451 Alibi.
0: 3310-8.
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0: Florida Tech 60 Bravo, Yankee Sierra Echo, and a gray Toyota. Correction, red Toyota.
1: 10. Are you 48 to expiration?
0: 48. Final would be 101 Honda Alpha.
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0: 48. How about
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2: 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And a great Jeep occupied 2 times. I'm saying 4.

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0: 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Reference is 65-year-old female, almost passed out, breathing.
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